0: Stay tuned on Prodware Vap.
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1: Hey, neighbors, it's good to meet y'all.
0: Keep the noise to a minimum if you can.
1: We got y'all. We won't be no trouble.
2: Remember,
1: don't call the cops. Just call us.

0: 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Hey. 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
1: 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One more time.